0: over it is because it was in Dad's wallet for years, and that's why you vote on it.
1: She's a Chinese girl.
2: I found this letter folded up many, many times in my grandmother's purse.
3: Well, I made a home for her, and now if I left, what could she do? And I love her more than ever. It may seem silly, but I can't tell you all now. It is the only thing I can do, and she is so sweet and good.
4: Slowly it dawned on us that the imprisonment was not a precaution against escape, but fortuitously had become a calculated mass murder of unwanted prisoners by drowning.
5: I have here a picture of my mother and father and my sister the day we were evacuated from Hong Kong. And it says on the Hong Kong Telegraph, dated July the 1st, 1940, my mother is at one side holding a bag, and my sister, who was then 3 and a half, is directly in front of her with her little bag. And then at the back of the queue, you can see my father, who is facing the front, and then he's got this little baby carrier, and I was in there. And I was then 3 weeks old. And I'm afraid it's the only picture I've got of all our family, and you can't see me, which is terribly sad, but I'm still glad I've got it. He died early in the morning of October the 2nd, some hours before the ship sank, so quietly that they scarcely knew it had happened. But his body was brought on deck, and they found time to bury him over the side. As they said, he deserved a better fate than to go down on a sinking ship.
6: I was only about 2 and a half when he went away. They sent lots of little things, you know, toys to me and that, but this is the only thing I kept. I believe my father after he adored me. So I don't know what it'd have been like if he came back from Japan and go through childhood without your dad. It may not be important to some people, it's important to me. I'm sorry.
1: 而且这几乎是本能的他们的意愿。你比如 Ron Brooks 都他爸爸给妈妈写的那封信，他是非常愿意读的，因为他能够让爸爸浮现在眼前，而且因为他对我们的信任，他就像遇到一个亲人倾诉自己的思念。
7: Look at me, I can't talk about itI don't know why.
1: I understand.
7: My dearest M, it is a few months now since I wrote letting you know that I was quite fit and well, and I am pleased to say that I am still the same. I sincerely hope that yourself and the boys are enjoying the best of health and not worrying too much. We will be...We will be together again soon, I hope. I shall be leaving the colony in a few days' time and will write again as soon as possible. So cheerio, sweetheart. All my love to yourself and the boys, and keep smiling. Ever.Your loving hubby, Charlie. Thank you.
1: 就是我一直感受到的，就对方都是在倾诉，我是在倾听，因为他万万没想到，就自己的国家政府这么多年，对吧？没有人来慰问过。

0: 我们开往里斯本湾沉船海域，他们的父亲就安息在下方的海底。
1: Granddad, we love you. Thank you for giving us the most wonderful father a girl could have.
2: I never had this pleasure of knowing you. My thoughts have always been with you in memory.